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Добро пожаловать на 105.1 FM. Это Радио Спутник. I've been lost inside a million eyes. They don't see me, they don't know what it's like. Draining colors into black and white. No one's reading all the words that I write.